made it whole. Now you put it all together with a blindfold. You're like a lone game token who keeps the game going, but you claim the fame as hanging like the lay lower than the limelight, which can hurt your ass. If you're not careful, you'll become another devil in disguise. But you watch your back, you watch your back. You're growing eyes in the back of your head. You're preventing another sneak attack, sneak attack. You must be keeping secret weapons in your fanny pack.